0: yourself.
1: What the hell? You don't like it?
0: Stanley!
1: You like it?
0: Stanley!
1: Don't call me that, okay? Don't call me that.
0: Why are you taking this too far? Stanley! Stanley!

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It's been 6 months and still no word. I don't deserve it. I know you got my last two letters. I wrote the addresses on them perfect. So this is my cassette I'm sending you. I hope you hear it. I'm in a car right now. I'm doing 90 on the freeway. Hey Slim, I just hit the jam to drive. You know the song by Bill.

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But I didn't throw, I just, see, I ain't like you. Cause if she's suffering more, needs some too. Well, gotta go, I'm almost at the bridge now. Oh, I forgot, how am I supposed to send it out?

They gave him Friday off. They were like, you better be back here at 7:30 on Friday.

drinking, lusting, and his hunger for power became known to more and more people. The demands to do something about this.